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12: In the energetic city tonight, we are going to drop down to a low of 10 and a clear sky. Tomorrow, we're going to see that sunshine getting up to 23. That's going to continue for the next few days. Wednesday, a high of 25. Thursday, 23. Also on Friday.
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2: In the energetic city tonight, we are going to drop down to a low of 10 and a clear sky. Tomorrow, we're going to see that sunshine getting up to 23. That's going to continue for the next few days. Wednesday, a high of 25. Thursday, 23. Also on Friday.
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7: In the energetic city tonight, we are going to drop down to a low of 10 and a clear sky. Tomorrow, we're going to see that sunshine getting up to 23. That's going to continue for the next few days. Wednesday, a high of 25. Thursday, 23. Also on Friday.
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13: In the energetic city tonight, we are going to drop down to a low of 10 and a clear sky. Tomorrow, we're going to see that sunshine getting up to 23. That's going to continue for the next few days. Wednesday, a high of 25. Thursday, 23. Also on Friday.
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We sound a little something like this. Or we could sound like this. Gonna be a long, hot summer. Wish you'd be together with your feet up on the dashboard now. 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
3: In the energetic city tonight, we are going to drop down to a low of 10 and a clear sky. Tomorrow, we're going to see that sunshine getting up to 23. That's going to continue for the next few days. Wednesday, a high of 25. Thursday, 23. 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
6: In the energetic city tonight, we are going to drop down to a low of 10 and a clear sky. Tomorrow, we're going to see that sunshine getting up to 23. That's going to continue for the next few days. Wednesday, a high of 25. Thursday, 23. Also on Friday.
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8: In the energetic city tonight, we are going to drop down to a low of 10 and a clear sky. Tomorrow, we're going to see that sunshine getting up to 23. That's going to continue for the next few days. Wednesday, a high of 25. Thursday, 23. Also on Friday.
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8: In the energetic city tonight, we are going to drop down to a low of 10 and a clear sky. Tomorrow, we're going to see that sunshine getting up to 23. That's going to continue for the next few days. Wednesday, a high of 25. Thursday, 23. Also on Friday.
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1: In the energetic city tonight, we are going to drop down to a low of 10 and a clear sky. Tomorrow, we're going to see that sunshine getting up to 23. That's going to continue for the next few days. Wednesday, a high of 25. Thursday, 23, also on Friday.
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Fake IDs in parking lots. 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
11: In the energetic city tonight, we are going to drop down to a low of 10 and a clear sky. Tomorrow, we're going to see that sunshine getting up to 23. That's going to continue for the next few days. Wednesday, a high of 25. Thursday, 23. Also on Friday.
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4: In the energetic city tonight, we are going to drop down to a low of 10 and a clear sky. Tomorrow, we're going to see that sunshine getting up to 23. That's going to continue for the next few days. Wednesday, a high of 25. Thursday, 23, also on Friday.
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1: In the energetic city tonight, we are going to drop down to a low of 10 and a clear sky. Tomorrow, we're going to see that sunshine getting up to 23. That's going to continue for the next few days. Wednesday, a high of 25. Thursday, 23. Also on Friday.
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0: It's the beat of FSJ, brought to you by the Fort St. John Co-op. 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
4: In the energetic city tonight, we are going to drop down to a low of 10 and a clear sky. Tomorrow, we're going to see that sunshine getting up to 23. That's going to continue for the next few days. Wednesday, a high of 25. Thursday, 23. Also on Friday.
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3: In the energetic city today, we are going to see lots of sun, getting up to 23 degrees. Tonight, dropping down to a low of 10 and a clear sky. Tomorrow, more sun, getting up to 25. Also on Thursday and Friday, and a high of 23.
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5: In the energetic city today, we are going to see lots of sun, getting up to 23 degrees. Tonight, dropping down to a low of 10 and a clear sky. Tomorrow, more sun, getting up to 25. Also on Thursday and Friday, and a high of 23.
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1: In the energetic city today, we are going to see lots of sun, getting up to 23 degrees. Tonight, dropping down to a low of 10 and a clear sky. Tomorrow, more sun, getting up to 25. Also on Thursday and Friday, and a high of 23.
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3: In the energetic city today, we are going to see lots of sun, getting up to 23 degrees. Tonight, dropping down to a low of 10 and a clear sky. Tomorrow, more sun, getting up to 25. Also on Thursday and Friday, and a high of 23.
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9: Moose Country Weather.
10: In the energetic city today, we are going to see lots of sun, getting up to 23 degrees. Tonight, dropping down to a low of 10 and a clear sky. Tomorrow, more sun, getting up to 25. Also on Thursday and Friday, and a high of 23.
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4: In the energetic city today, we are going to see lots of sun, getting up to 23 degrees. Tonight, dropping down to a low of 10 and a clear sky. Tomorrow, more sun, getting up to 25. Also on Thursday and Friday, and a high of 23.
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3: In the energetic city today, we are going to see lots of sun, getting up to 23 degrees. Tonight, dropping down to a low of 10 and a clear sky. Tomorrow, more sun, getting up to 25. Also on Thursday and Friday, and a high of 23.
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3: In the energetic city today, we are going to see lots of sun, getting up to 23 degrees. Tonight, dropping down to a low of 10 and a clear sky. Tomorrow, more sun, getting up to 25. Also on Thursday and Friday, and a high of 23.
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We sound a little something like this. Or we could sound like this. It's gonna be a long, hot summer. Wish you'd be together with your feet up on the dashboard now. 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
3: In the energetic city today, we are going to see lots of sun, getting up to 23 degrees. Tonight, dropping down to a low of 10 and a clear sky. Tomorrow, more sun, getting up to 25. Also on Thursday and Friday, and a high of 23.
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3: In the energetic city today, we are going to see lots of sun, getting up to 23 degrees. Tonight, dropping down to a low of 10 and a clear sky. Tomorrow, more sun, getting up to 25. Also on Thursday and Friday, and a high of 23.
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Miss the show? 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

I was thumbing from Montgomery. I had my guitar on my back. 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

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As I stepped out of that Cadillac, I said, mister, many thanks. He said, you don't have to call me mister.

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1: Moose Country Weather.
2: In the energetic city today, we are going to see lots of sun, getting up to 23 degrees. Tonight, dropping down to a low of 10 and a clear sky. Tomorrow, more sun, getting up to 25. Also on Thursday and Friday, and a high of 23.
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We are-

0: 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I'm Dub, and this is your 5:30 news.
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0: The City of Fort St. John has presented Brian Serreras with the Freedom of the City Award. It was given to recognize his, quote, philanthropy, entrepreneurship, and dedication to community development, end quote. It's the highest honor the city can grant and is only used in exceptional cases to recognize a recipient's significant contributions to the community. Previous honorees include former Mayor Steve Thorlickson, arts and culture advocate Sue Popescu, and farmer, women, and seniors advocate Jean Leahy. The Fort St. John Public Library is exploring enhanced security measures after 12 to 15 books worth $400 were found to have been removed from the library without being checked out. The books were returned on July 25th. The library's director says the organization lacks the funds to enhance security regarding theft and oftentimes struggles to replace books that are taken. Any money used to replace books cuts into the library's funding for its programs and for purchasing up-to-date books and materials. And the Rimrock Health Center in Dawson Creek is getting an accessibility upgrade. This is being done to protect the healthcare facility.

0: 2012 when he was just 26 years old. 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That's news. 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
0: Mainly sunny sky expected today with increasing cloudiness this afternoon, then a 30% chance of showers, get to a high of 25, a humidex of 27, UV of 6. Mainly cloudy tonight, continued chance of showers this evening, a low of 14. Clears up tomorrow morning, we'll see a high of 27 again, humidex of 29, wind becoming west 30, gusting to 50 in the morning, again a UV of 6, and then a high of 22 Thursday in the sunshine. It's 12 degrees at the Moose. That's under partly cloudy sky right now. Wind west-southwest at 12 kilometers an hour. Looking at traffic quickly. Looks like basically the same stuff we've been seeing for some time here. Though, it looks like the work on the South Taylor Hill has wrapped up. So if you're heading south, you'll just run into some construction at the Sweetwater Road. You'll be asked to slow down when that starts at 7 o'clock. Heading north, working on the bridge north of Pink Mountain. That's the Beaton Bridge. And the Boogie Bridge south of Profit River. It's down to single lane alternating traffic there. We'll keep an eye on that. Otherwise, if you see something else going on, you could call or text me on the Fort City Chrysler line, 787-2222.
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0: 100.1 Moose FM. Good morning. I'm Dub. Happy Tuesday, back from a long weekend. Tuesday. It's kind of how I feel this morning.
1: My groin.
0: Not because that specifically happened, but you know how it is. Get an extra day off, which is wonderful. But at least in my case, that is another day in which I sleep in way past 4 a.m., which is usually when I wake up. And then that just makes the day when I have to get up even harder. I mean, coming back after vacation is usually the hardest because I've had a whole week where I'm sleeping in way past 4 a.m. Anyway, so I'm a little still waking up this morning. That's how I'm feeling. But it's going to be a great day. We're looking like sunshine. It's going to get fairly warm today, tomorrow. Even Friday looking nice. Looking like we got some rain on the way to end the week, though. Starting next week, actually, Sunday, Monday. You know, which is fine. So another nice-ish week. And it ended up that the long weekend wasn't as rainy as I expected. Yeah, Saturday was, but we were able to get down to Tumbler Ridge on Sunday for a bit, which was really nice. It rained a little bit on us, but not too much, you know. Sun came out most of what we were doing. I'll tell you more about that a little later on. But back to today. It's going to be a good one. Let's get it, eh?
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0: Well, if you're looking for something to do with the fam this Friday night, you should consider Moose FM's Movies in the Park, presented by Fort St. John Co-op and Team Snubbing. It is sadly the last one of the season where we're going out with a bang, as we're going to be watching Harry Potter and the Prisoner of Azkaban. That's this Friday night at 7 p.m. at Centennial Park. Free for you to attend. Free! You'll even get some free popcorn, courtesy of Enbridge, supported by and handed out by the Northern Dance Theater Society. They are being supported by Enbridge to hand out the popcorn, I should say. That's really it. Show up, sit down on the grass, or bring your canvas chairs, whatever you want. Heck, bring a whole meal. It's entirely up to you. We're super chill at these movies. It's going to be a lot of fun. Again, it's this Friday night at 7 p.m. at Centennial Park. We're watching Harry Potter and the Prisoner of Azkaban and Moose FM's Movies in the Park, presented by Fort St. John Co-op and Team Snubbing, and supported by Murray GM, Burger King, R360 Environmental, CN Rail, Fort Motors, Cerreris, Eagle Vision, and Enbridge.
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0: 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I'm Dub Craig, and this is your 6 o'clock news brought to you by HCL Industries.
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0: BC's Minister of Health has expressed gratitude at Fort St. John's commitment to contributing to the Canadian National Blood System. On July 27th, a letter from Josie Osborne was presented to Council in response to the city's letter supporting an initiative to bring a blood plasma center to Prince George. Fort St. John Mayor Lilia Hansen said the council recognized Canadian Blood Services is aiming at securing 1 million new blood donors in the next 4 years, and the regional support for the Our Blood Counts initiative during the meeting. Fort St. John City Council is also offering its support for a proposed mini pitch at Sereras Park. Specifically, Council supports the Mini Peaks Legacy Project, a legacy of the FIFA World Cup 2026. The project aims to install professional quality mini pitches in communities throughout the province. The program prioritizes projects which demonstrate community need, accessibility and inclusion, Indigenous engagement, site readiness, organizational capacity, long-term sustainability, and strong community support. The report says the site will feature a non-infill turf technology, rapid drain capabilities, appropriate fencing, and accessibility features. And the South Beas District Crime Prevention Association will be at the Dawson Creek Fall Fair this week, talking about some of its initiatives, including Citizens on Patrol in Dawson Creek and Chetwynd. The association aims to raise awareness and provide education in communities where various crimes occur. The association also oversees the Dawson Creek and District Rural Crime Watch, which involves more than 10 communities around Dawson Creek, the Rural Crime Watch Program in Moberly Lake, and the Speed Watch Program in Dawson Creek. In sports, the Tyler Stranahan Memorial Golf Tournament announced it has raised $65,000 towards charitable causes in Africa over the years. Participants swung the sticks for the 12th annual tournament at the Poplar Hills Golf and Country Club in Fort Nelson on July 18th. The tournament is played in honor of avid golfer Stranahan, who died in a car accident in 2012 when he was just 26 years old. Funds raised go to the Be the Love Global Society, which spearheads humanitarian projects in Uganda, such as increasing household sustainability and supporting education for school children. That's the news. Your weather and traffic update is up next.
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0: Should be mainly sunny today to start anyway, increasing clouds this afternoon, then a 30% chance of showers this afternoon and evening. We'll hit a high of 25, a humidex of 27, UV of 6. Tonight, mainly cloudy sky. We dip to 14 degrees overnight. That clears up tomorrow morning, though, thanks to some wind, west 30 gusting to 50, high to 27, a humidex of 29, and then that all clears up again. Thursday, we'll see a high of 22 in the sunshine. 13 now at the Moose. It's mostly cloudy. In traffic, we're seeing kind of the usual stuff again today. Heading north, you'll see bridge construction north of Pink Mountain at the Beaton Bridge, south of Profit River at the Boogie Bridge. Single lane alternating traffic there. The work has ended on the top of the South Taylor Hill, so the only construction you're seeing between here and Dawson Creek is at the Sweetwater Road. They're still doing work there. You'll be asked to slow down when that starts up at 7 o'clock. But that's it. So if you see something else going on, call or text me on the Fort City Chrysler line at 787-2222.
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2: Good morning. I'm Dub. I don't know if you saw this over the weekend, but Saturday morning, residents of Dawson Creek woke up downtown, especially to see cheese all over the mile zero marker. They're like, well, what do you mean there was cheese all over it? Well, Rob Brown, one of the journalists in Dawson Creek, posted a video of the sign with a bunch of Kraft singles slapped to the side of it. Like, at least a full package of Kraft singles, I believe. Just all over the sign. You know, on the, if you ever been there, they've got kind of a middle part that says, you know, Alaska Highway, mile zero, right? And then the top part is a signpost that says how far it is to Fort St. John, to Whitehorse, to Fairbanks, Delta Junction, all this stuff, right? They got cheese on the middle part that says mile zero. They got cheese on the top part, cheese all over it. You can imagine the comments section on this post from Rob. Just full of cheese puns, right? Let me just say quickly that we got to breathe better than this, folks. And a lot of the comments saying, how can you afford to throw cheese away like this in what's really maybe a mediocre tier prank at best, right? Someone else posted a photo of some of the rest of a package of Kraft singles that was apparently located nearby. So it's as if somebody was in the middle of this, saw someone coming and had to cheese it to get out of there. But I do have to admit, I understand that sentiment of how can you afford to be wasting good cheese, maybe? By just throwing it at a sign. In this economy?
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0: 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I'm Dub, and this is your 6:30 news, which is brought to you by Freedom Cleaning and Organizing.
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0: The City of Fort St. John has presented Brian Serreris with the Freedom of the City Award. It was given to recognize his, quote, philanthropy, entrepreneurship, and dedication to community development, end quote. It's the highest honor the city can grant and is only used in exceptional cases to recognize a recipient's significant contributions to the community. Previous honorees include former Mayor Steve Thorlickson, arts and culture advocate Sue Popescu, and farmer, women, and seniors advocate Jean Leahy. The Fort St. John Public Library is exploring enhanced security measures after 12 to 15 books worth $400 were found to have been removed from the library without being checked out. The books were returned on July 25th. The library's director says the organization lacks the funds to enhance security regarding theft and oftentimes struggles to replace books that are taken. Any money used to replace books cuts into the library's funding for its programs and for purchasing up-to-date books and materials. And the Rimrock Health Center in Dawson Creek is getting an accessibility upgrade. This is being done to protect the healthcare facility and ensure it continues to serve residents for years to come. The city says the upgrades are intended to improve the building's appearance, accessibility, and long-term durability. The upgrades include new exterior siding, a new ramp, parking lot upgrades, and more. In sports, the Tyler Stranigan Memorial Golf Tournament announced it has raised $65,000 towards charitable causes in Africa over the years.

0: It would have been 30 times. It would have been 30. No,
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2: Today we're going to see mainly sunny sky with a 30% chance of showers late this afternoon after it starts to cloud over. High of 25, a humidex of 27, UV of 6 today. Mainly cloudy tonight, we'll dip to 14 degrees. Clears up tomorrow morning though, thanks to some wind, west 30 gusting to 50 in the morning. High to 27, humidex of 29, a UV of 6 once again. And then Thursday, we'll see sunny sky and a high of 22. 13 degrees at the Moose. It is mostly cloudy right now. In traffic, not much to tell you about. If you're heading south, the work at the top of the South Taylor Hill has finished up. But further south on the Alaska Highway, still some work going on just past Farmington at the Sweetwater Road intersection. You'll be asked to slow down through there once things start up at 7 a.m. Head north on the Alaska Highway, work on the Beaton and Boogie Bridges continues down to single lane alternating traffic there. That's really it. So if you see something else going on, call or text me on the Fort City Chrysler line at 787-2222.
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2: Your energy news is brought to you by Gorilla Services. Goldman Sachs said today it expects Brent crude to trade in an $80 to $90 per barrel range until there is either confirmation of a new U.S.-Iran nuclear deal or significant escalation of their conflict. The bank estimates that spot's Brent fair value at about $80 a barrel, suggesting markets are pricing in only a modest risk premium despite ongoing uncertainty over Middle East oil supplies. Brent traded at nearly $85 a barrel earlier today as conflicting signals from the U.S. and Iran over the status of talks to end their five-month-old war sowed uncertainty. Although Brent retreated to the low to mid $80 range after the U.S. delayed planned strikes on Iran, and reports suggested progress in talks over managing traffic through the Strait of Hormuz, Goldman said physical oil markets continue to tighten. It estimated global visible oil inventories fell by 6.3 million barrels per day over the past 2 weeks, driven by reduced flows from the Gulf and Red Sea, lower Russian exports, and stronger Asian exports. It estimates that Gulf oil exports have fallen to about 36% of pre-war levels on a 7-day moving average basis from nearly 80% in early July. Looking at the market numbers right now, and it's all red. West Texas Intermediate crude oil currently down $4.15 to $76.22 a barrel. Natural gas down 10 cents, $2.67 per MMBTU. AltaGas shares down 71 cents to $55.07. Enbridge down $1.02 to $75.26, and ARC Resources down 69 cents to $32.84 a share.
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0: 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Laughs? 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Supermodel looks? You get what you get. It's the Moose FM Morning Show, brought to you by FSJ Return It. It's worth it.
1: Hey, it's Dub. Well, I decided not to go camping this weekend because I was worried about the weather, and we're tenters, so being in rain all day is kind of a miserable existence. But things started to look a little better on Sunday. Forecast changed and said rain was going to end kind of in the afternoon, so I said, what the heck? I have never been to Tumbler Ridge with my family. Why not drive down there for the day? I have literally no excuse to not go. So we did. Kind of went for an open-ended adventure. Didn't know what I was going to do other than drive to Tumbler Ridge. And we had an incredible time. What can I say? On the way there, we were going down highway. Which highway is it? I want to say 52, Highway 52, the Heritage Highway to Tumbler Ridge. So the kind of the one closest to Dawson Creek, I would say. Not far from Aris is where the turnoff is. So I'd never driven that highway to Tumbler Ridge, first of all. And it was very cool. You get to see, if you've never been that way, a lot of windmills pretty close, because they're just like off the highway up the ridge. Not even maybe a kilometer or two away. So they're pretty big. And the funny thing was, earlier in the trip, we had seen some from a distance. And I said to my daughter, you know, these things are pretty cool. Might have to drive close to one day. And then we got to. Funny how that worked out. Also, because you're in the mountains, had some low-lying clouds. We drove through a cloud, which my daughter found really exciting. So that was really exciting for me to see her enjoyment. We get into town and we're like, I don't know, what should we do? Maybe we're up for a hike. My wife and I haven't been on a quote-unquote hike in a long time. And I won't even suggest that what we did was a quote-unquote hike in some sense of the word, right? But we got some word from the wonderful folks at the Tumbler Ridge Information Center there that Qualley Falls, to get to the falls itself, was a pretty easy hike, which is kind of what we were looking for. And again, it was pretty well perfect the whole way. Not too strenuous, which is what my wife and I needed. Perfect for my daughter. We saw lots of plants and wildlife and got a little bit rained on, but we didn't care. The falls were cool. We hung out down at the falls for like half an hour, 45 minutes. It was cool for me, but also just watching my daughter, who was so mesmerized by them, was also just wonderful. Anyway, we did that. We then headed to Gwillim Lake. We hung out there for like half an hour. That's a beautiful spot if you've never been. Drove through Chetwynd, saw some of the places we used to hang out when we lived there for a year and a bit, right before we moved to Fort St. John almost 8 years ago now. Showed my daughter where we used to live there, all that kind of good stuff. Came home. It ended up being a wonderful sort of day trip kind of day. Sunshine kind of later in the afternoon all the way home. Couldn't ask for a better day, honestly. It was quality time at Qualley Falls. That's how I'd like to put it. You got any great stories about your long weekend? You're always welcome to share them with me. I'd love to hear from you. 787-2222. That's the text line. You can text me now on the Fort City Chrysler line.
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0: Jumped the gun a little there. I was gonna say, well, Wather struck again at the Big Valley Jamboree over the weekend. Of course, a few weeks ago, you may remember that Blue Rodeo's performance got canceled at the Energetic County Fair because of lightning. Well, Big Valley Jamboree, and I know we had a few of you going to Big Valley this weekend here from Fort St. John. A couple people from the job here, from the office here went. Didn't get to see a lot of the show on Sunday because of wind. The same wind canceled elements of the Heritage Festival in Edmonton, which is kind of a big food and kind of cultural heritage festival that happens every year. That's a big deal in Edmonton. And yeah, I think most of the afternoon was canceled, if I saw it right. It looked like by 3 o'clock, they were already in a wind delay. And, you know, I think the organizers were really hoping that things would calm down eventually. So, you know, things didn't happen for hours and hours till finally they said, we gotta cancel this show. It's unsafe for everybody to be around here and be near this stage, which is sad. I know Lisa was really looking forward to seeing Keith Urban. Luckily, she had seen him before. It really sucks when weather cancels something like this because there's not much anyone can really do for you as an attendee of that festival, right? It's unlikely that the artist, even if somehow they can make it work, it's unlikely that the artist could commit to stay another day and perform for you once the weather clears up, right? Especially since this was the last day of the festival. I mean, it's not like they could add another day, even if, say, somebody like Keith Urban was like, you know, I'll stick around for one more day and we'll play tomorrow. The hoops they would have to jump through to get permits lined up, to get all this to get all this stuff kind of working so that they could stay another day. I mean, what are they supposed to do, right? It's just kind of like Mother Nature. You can be angry, you can be sad, you can be all these things, but it's 100% out of your control and really out of the organizer's control what the weather's going to do. Anyway, I had heard that everything else was wonderful up to that point. Saw some great performances from excellent artists like Riley Green and Old Dominion. If you went to Big Valley Jamboree, I hope you had a great time in spite of the fact that the wind canceled a lot of Sunday.
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0: 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I'm Dub, and your 7 o'clock news is brought to you by the Fort St. John Co-op.
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0: BC's Minister of Health has expressed gratitude at Fort St. John's commitment to contributing to the Canadian National Blood System. On July 27th, a letter from Josie Osborne was presented to Council in response to the city's letter supporting an initiative to bring a blood plasma center to Prince George. Fort St. John Mayor Lilia Hansen said the council recognized Canadian Blood Services is aiming at securing 1 million new blood donors in the next 4 years, and the regional support for the Our Blood Counts initiative during the meeting. Fort St. John City Council is also offering its support for a proposed mini-pitch at Cerreras Park. Specifically, Council supports the Mini Peaks Legacy Project, a legacy of the FIFA World Cup 2026. The project aims to install professional quality mini pitches in communities throughout the province. The program prioritizes projects which demonstrate community need, accessibility and inclusion, Indigenous engagement, site readiness, organizational capacity, long-term sustainability, and strong community support. The report says the site will feature a non-infill turf technology, rapid drain capabilities, appropriate fencing, and accessibility features. And the South Peace District Crime Prevention Association will be at the Dawson Creek Fall Fair this week, talking about some of its initiatives, including Citizens on Patrol in Dawson Creek and Chetwynd. The association aims to raise awareness and provide education in communities where various crimes occur. The association also oversees the Dawson Creek and District Rural Crime Watch, which involves more than 10 communities around Dawson Creek, the Rural Crime Watch Program in Moberly Lake, and the Speed Watch Program in Dawson Creek. In sports, the Tyler Stranahan Memorial Golf Tournament announced it has raised $65,000 towards charitable causes in Africa over the years. Participants swung the sticks for the 12th annual tournament at the Poplar Hills Golf and Country Club in Fort Nelson on July 18th. The tournament is played in honor of avid golfer Stranahan, who died in a car accident in 2012 when he was just 26 years old. Funds raised go to the Be the Love Global Society, which spearheads humanitarian projects in Uganda, such as increasing household sustainability and supporting education for school children. That's the news. Your weather and traffic update is up next.
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0: Today, we're going to see mainly sunny sky to start with increasing cloudiness this afternoon. Then a 30% chance of showers late this afternoon. Get to a high of 25, a humidex of 27, UV of 6 today. Mainly cloudy sky tonight. We dip to 14 degrees. Clears up in the morning, though, thanks to some wind. West 30, gusting to 50 in the morning. High of 27, humidex of 29. And then Thursday, sunshine and 22. 14 degrees at the Moose right now. It's under mostly sunny sky. In traffic, if you're heading north, some work on the Beaton and Boogie bridges between here and Fort Nelson, down to a single lane in both spots. And then heading south, that work is wrapped up on the South Taylor Hill. So you're just going to see some construction starting up for the day at the Sweetwater Road and Alaska Highway. You'll be asked to slow down as you drive through there. If you see something else going on, call or text me on the Fort City Chrysler line, 787-2222.
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0: It's the Pizza Hut celebration line. Call in your birthday, anniversary, or just say thanks, and you could win a $25 gift card to Pizza Hut.
1: You sure can. 787-2222. Call or text me now with those birthday or anniversary wishes for today and any we missed over the weekend. So Monday, Sunday, and Saturday. As for celebrity birthdays, it is a busy day for them. We'll start with Barack Obama, former U.S. president. I believe he's the 44th president to hold office. He is 65 years old today. Very happy birthday to him. Twins Cole and Dylan Sprouse, television actors, are 34 today. Best known for starring in The Suite Life of Zach and Cody. They were then in The Suite Life on Deck. Cole Sprouse portrayed Jughead Jones on the CW series Riverdale, and Dylan did not. Happy birthday to both of them. We also have a birthday, Meghan Markle, the Duchess, 45 years old today. She was an actress before she married Prince Harry. I think she still does acting as well here and there. Anyway, happy birthday to her. And finally, trumpet player and jazz pioneer Louis Armstrong was born on this day in 1901 in New Orleans. He's famous for, at the age of 63, replacing the Beatles on the Billboard Hot 100 with the song Hello, Dolly. At the time, he was the oldest person to hit the number one ranking. He died in 1971, the age of 69. Happy birthday to him. Now, again, if you got a birthday wish for me, for anyone in town, really, we'd love to hear from you. 787-2222. Call or text me on the Fort City Chrysler line.
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0: The City of Fort St. John has presented Brian Serreras with the Freedom of the City Award. It was given to recognize his, quote, philanthropy, entrepreneurship, and dedication to community development, end quote. It's the highest honor the city can grant and is only used in exceptional cases to recognize a recipient's significant contributions to the community. Previous honorees include former Mayor Steve Thorlickson, arts and culture advocate Sue Popescu, and farmer, women, and seniors advocate Jean Leahy. The Fort St. John Public Library is exploring enhanced security measures after 12 to 15 books worth $400 were found to have been removed from the library without being checked out. The books were returned on July 25th. The library's director says the organization lacks the funds to enhance security regarding theft and oftentimes struggles to replace books that are taken. Any money used to replace books cuts into the library's funding for its programs and for purchasing up-to-date books and materials. And the Rimrock Health Center in Dawson Creek is getting an accessibility upgrade. This is being done to protect the healthcare facility and ensure it continues to serve residents for years to come. The city says the upgrades are intended to improve the building's appearance, accessibility, and long-term durability. The upgrades include new exterior siding, a new ramp, parking lot upgrades, and more. In sports, the Tyler Stranigan Memorial Golf Tournament announced it has raised $65,000 towards charitable causes in Africa over the years. Participants swung the sticks for the 12th annual tournament at the Poplar Hills Golf and Country Club in Fort Nelson on July 18th. The tournament is played in honor of avid golfer Stranigan, who died in a car accident in 2012 when he was just 26 years old. Funds raised go to the Be the Love Global Society, which spearheads humanitarian projects in Uganda, such as increasing household sustainability and supporting education for school children. That's news. Your weather and traffic are coming up.
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3: 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Energy Safety Canada knows that heat stress and heat stroke are serious workplace hazards. 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Know the warning signs, check in on each other often, and build

0: Sunny sky and a high of 22. 14 degrees now at the Moose. It's under mostly sunny sky. Turning to traffic now. If you're heading south on the Alaska Highway, some work going on at the Sweetwater Road intersection. You'll see some crews and equipment working. You'll have to slow down there. And then heading north on the Alaska Highway at the Beaton and Boogie Bridges down to single lane alternating traffic in each spot. If you see something else going on, you could call or text me on the Fort City Chrysler line at 787-2222.
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0: Got a bit of a late birthday wish here. Tina says, couple of late greetings this morning. Happy 30th anniversary to my husband, Gordon. And happy 30th birthday to our son-in-law, Lauren Barisheim, from Tina and Gordon, both for today. Well, happy anniversary to you, Tina. Thank you very much for the text. We got Name That Call coming up after some Morgan Wallen. This is Don't We. It's on the Moose.

0: 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It's time for the Fort St. John co-op Name That Call on Moose FM.
1: We are at $80 in co-op cash on this latest call, which is right here. You will win that $80 in co-op cash if you're the first to name that call. Now, we haven't played since Friday, so let me give you some reminders of some of the things that have been guessed. We had Dog Chewing on Something, Jackal, Jaguar, Roadrunner, Bobcat, Fox, Wolf, Marmot, an Aardvark in a Bad Mood, My Husband if he doesn't get his breakfast. Not my husband, but you know what I mean. Dub Before His Morning Coffee, Raccoon, Prairie Dog, Desert Rain Frog, Human, Hyrax, Gray Fox, Virginia Opossum, Ferret, Dachshund. All of those have been incorrect. We've had Wild Pig, Wild Boar, Badger's been guessed a lot, as has Tasmanian Devil, Chihuahua. All incorrect. Okay, let's hear the sound one more time. 787-2222. 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
0: 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If you can guess the animal, you win the co-op cash jackpot.
1: Again, that sound worth $80 in co-op cash. Very quiet morning. So far, just one guess. Is it a French bulldog fighting? No. Thanks for the guess. Let's hear the sound one more time. Keep those guesses rolling at 787-2222 while we listen to the Washboard Union. This is Feel Like That on the Moose. It's-

0: final guest is here on Name That Call. We had a superb lyre bird, a beagle with his teeth into something he doesn't want to let go, and once again, a Tasmanian devil. Emphatic no on the Tasmanian devil. I think that has been guessed every day of this call. Anyway, thank you very much for the guesses. Nobody got it right, though, so I'm going to add another $10 to this co-op cash card. You'll play for $90 in co-op cash tomorrow.
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0: Good morning. I'm Dub, and this is your 8 o'clock news brought to you by Ritchie Brothers.
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0: BC's Minister of Health has expressed gratitude at Fort St. John's commitment to contributing to the Canadian National Blood System. On July 27th, a letter from Josie Osborne was presented to Council in response to the city's letter supporting an initiative to bring a blood plasma center to Prince George. Fort St. John Mayor Lilia Hansen said the council recognized Canadian Blood Services is aiming at securing 1 million new blood donors in the next 4 years, and the regional support for the Our Blood Counts initiative during the meeting. Fort St. John City Council is also offering its support for a proposed mini pitch at Sereras Park. Specifically, Council supports the Mini Peaks Legacy Project, a legacy of the FIFA World Cup 2026. The project aims to install professional quality mini pitches in communities throughout the province. The program prioritizes projects which demonstrate community need, accessibility and inclusion, Indigenous engagement, site readiness, organizational capacity, long-term sustainability, and strong community support. The report says the site will feature a non-infill turf technology, rapid drain capabilities, appropriate fencing, and accessibility features. And the South Beas District Crime Prevention Association will be at the Dawson Creek Fall Fair this week, talking about some of its initiatives, including Citizens on Patrol in Dawson Creek and Chetwynd. The association aims to raise awareness and provide education in communities where various crimes occur. The association also oversees the Dawson Creek and District Rural Crime Watch, which involves more than 10 communities around Dawson Creek, the Rural Crime Watch Program in Moberly Lake, and the Speed Watch Program in Dawson Creek. In sports, the Tyler Stranahan Memorial Golf Tournament announced it has raised $65,000 towards charitable causes in Africa over the years. Participants swung the sticks for the 12th annual tournament at the Poplar Hills Golf and Country Club in Fort Nelson on July 18th. The tournament is played in honor of avid golfer Stranahan, who died in a car accident in 2012 when he was just 26 years old. Funds raised go to the Be the Love Global Society, which spearheads humanitarian projects in Uganda, such as increasing household sustainability and supporting education for school children. That's the news. Your weather and traffic update is up next.
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0: Mainly sunny sky today with increasing cloudiness this afternoon, then a 30% chance of showers late this afternoon and into this evening. Get to a high of 25, a humidex of 27, a UV of 6 today. Mainly cloudy overnight, we cool off to 14 degrees. Tomorrow clears up in the morning, in the sunshine in the afternoon, a high of 27, humidex of 29, UV of 6, fairly windy tomorrow, and then Thursday, sunshine and 22. 15 degrees now at the Moose, it's under a mostly sunny sky. In traffic, if you're heading north on the Alaska Highway, some work on the Beaton and Boogie bridges, both down to single lane alternating traffic. That's between Pink Mountain and Profit River. And then heading south, the work on the South Taylor Hill has wrapped up, according to Drive BC anyway. So you will still see some work going on at the Sweetwater Road intersection there. You'll be asked to slow down through there. Now, if you do see something else going on, call or text me on the Fort City Chrysler line at 787-2222.
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0: The king is here.
1: Not quite yet, he isn't. I'm having a little trouble getting a hold of him, but that's okay. It is the Tuesday edition of The King versus the Streets. You play now at 787-2222. If we can get a hold of him, you will be playing against him in an up to four question trivia contest. If you beat him, you win yourself a BK beverage. If BK meal, rather. If you don't beat him, you'll still win yourself a BK beverage. Now, if we can't get a hold of him, then we'll just do a straight up and down trivia question. Get it right or wrong, you will win something. 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
1: So, something's up with the phones. Yeah. I thought it was pretty quiet on the phone line this morning, so I'm trying to figure out if I can. We will get back to playing The King versus the Streets ASAP, but please, please, bear with me as we try to figure out what's going on with our phone system. In the meantime, some Owen Riegling. This is Love, Hate, Love, and it's on the Moose.

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0: The City of Fort St. John has presented Brian Serreras with the Freedom of the City Award. It was given to recognize his, quote, philanthropy, entrepreneurship, and dedication to community development, end quote. It's the highest honor the city can grant and is only used in exceptional cases to recognize a recipient's significant contributions to the community. Previous honorees include former Mayor Steve Thorlickson, arts and culture advocate Sue Popescu, and farmer, women, and seniors advocate Jean Leahy. The Fort St. John Public Library is exploring enhanced security measures after 12 to 15 books worth $400 were found to have been removed from the library without being checked out. The books were returned on July 25th. The library's director says the organization lacks the funds to enhance security regarding theft and oftentimes struggles to replace books that are taken. Any money used to replace books cuts into the library's funding for its programs and for purchasing up-to-date books and materials. And the Rimrock Health Center in Dawson Creek is getting an accessibility upgrade. This is being done to protect the healthcare facility and ensure it continues to serve residents for years to come. The city says the upgrades are intended to improve the building's appearance, accessibility, and long-term durability. The upgrades include new exterior siding, a new ramp, parking lot upgrades, and more. In sports, the Tyler Stranigan Memorial Golf Tournament announced it has raised $65,000 towards charitable causes in Africa over the years. Participants swung the sticks for the 12th annual tournament at the Poplar Hills Golf and Country Club in Fort Nelson on July 18th. The tournament is played in honor of avid golfer Stranigan, who died in a car accident in 2012 when he was just 26 years old. Funds raised go to the Be the Love Global Society, which spearheads humanitarian projects in Uganda, such as increasing household sustainability and supporting education for school children. That's news. Your weather and traffic are coming up.
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0: Today, we're going to see mainly sunny sky till it clouds over this afternoon, then a 30% chance of showers later on. Get to a high of 25, humidex of 27, UV of 6. Mainly cloudy sky tonight. We'll see a low of 14. Clears up tomorrow morning, sunshine, high.

0: set today, it expects Brent crude to trade in an $80 to $90 per barrel range until there is either confirmation of a new U.S.-Iran nuclear deal or significant escalation of their conflict. The bank estimates spot Brent's fair value at about $80 a barrel, suggesting markets are pricing in only a modest risk premium despite ongoing uncertainty over Middle East oil supplies. Brent traded near $85 a barrel earlier today as conflicting signals from the U.S. and Iran over the status of talks to end their five-month-old war sowed uncertainty. Although Brent retreated to the low to mid-$80 mark after the U.S. delayed planned strikes on Iran, and reports suggested progress in talks over managing traffic through the Strait of Hormuz, Goldman says physical oil markets continue to tighten. It estimated global visible oil inventories fell by 6.3 million barrels per day over the past 2 weeks, driven by reduced flows from the Gulf and Red Sea, lower Russian exports, and stronger Asian imports. It estimates Gulf oil exports have fallen to about 36% of pre-war levels on a seven-day moving average basis from nearly 80% in early July. Looking at the market numbers now, and crude oil West Texas Intermediate down $4.45 to $75.90 a barrel. Natural gas is down 11 cents to $2.67 per MMBTU. Pembina Pipeline shares down $1.09 to $67.45. Shell ADR down $1.57 to $89.51. And Obsidian shares are down $1.52 to $13.53 a share.
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0: quick update from earlier. Our phones still aren't working. Yeah. Not sure what's going on, but we'll keep you up to date on that. You can always get in touch with me, though, on the Fort City Chrysler line at 787-2222. Just text in your thoughts. Now, speaking of your thoughts, did you happen to see the snowbirds flying over Fort St. John yesterday morning? Apparently, they also flew over Charlie Lake. They're heading south, and they were going to fly over Dawson Creek, making a fuel stop in Prince George before they head into Victoria International Airport later yesterday. The reason they were flying over is that they were at the regional air show, at Grand Prairie over the weekend. And I did see somebody mention specifically for aviation fans that this is likely the last time you'll see the snowbirds in their current airplanes, as I believe they're switching to a new plane for next season. So that's kind of cool. Saw lots of people posting videos all over local Facebook pages and whatnot about it, and then saw the snowbirds talk specifically from their Facebook page about what they were doing and why they were flying over. So I missed it. I had to watch a video from Becky Grimsrud's page, which I was like, ah, that's pretty cool. Loved seeing the snowbirds. Always have, right? They're sort of a Canadian institution. Love seeing them fly over things, whether it's a football game or at an air show or just at the museum. You happen to see them. Always fun to see them. Anyway, if you happen to see them and you were excited by it, well, good for you. Next time we see them, they'll be in new planes.
1: This is Kyle.
2: Hey, what's up, bro?
1: Kyle had a great resume, which may have been exaggerated. His references may have been his friends lying for him, but he's the only person who applied.
2: Yo, boss man, what's this? Wow, that's awesome. Hey, do you think I can use it to shave?
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0: Mainly sunny sky for today, but clouds increase this afternoon with a 30% chance of showers late this afternoon and early this evening. See a high of 25, humidex of 27, a UV index of 6, which is high. Mainly cloudy sky overnight. We cool off to 14 degrees. Tomorrow, that clears off. We'll see sunshine, high of 27, humidex of 29, UV of 6 again, and a high of 22 in the sun for Thursday. 15 now at the Moose. It's mostly cloudy.
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0: All right, quick update for you. Our phones are working again. Yay. And I have a contest announcement coming up in just a few minutes. So make sure you stay tuned right here to 100.1 Moose FM. Hear all about that. Some music first from Jordan Davis. This is Almost Maybes. It's on the Moose.

0: it is contest time. Fred Fest, which is the 6th annual already. Wow, good for you, Fred. Coming up August 21st and 22nd. That's just a really 2 weekends away. This weekend, next weekend, the weekend after that. And it'll be Fred Fest time. He's got an excellent lineup of local and up-and-coming music, including Annika Katharina, The Prairie States, Kyle McKerney and the Outliers. Kyle's been at every one of these, featuring, again, local music from Darian Ray and the Outlaw Orchestra, Crispin Johnson, the Montney Coolies, Tom Cole, the Ridge Riders. I'm only naming about half of the acts there. It's family-friendly, it's fun, and you could win your way in with our Fred Fest giveaway presented by Fort City Chrysler. 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
2: Hey, it's Dub Oliver here from the North Peace Cultural Society and Center. Good morning, sir.
3: Good morning to you.
2: You had a good long weekend, I hope.
3: It was lovely.
2: Mm-hmm.
3: A little bit of rain, but that's okay.
2: Yeah, not as much as I thought. I know earlier last week I was like, guys, if you're going to tent camp, think about doing something else. But it ended up being not as bad, it looked like. So
3: yeah.
2: I was able to get outside on Sunday and do some stuff too. So,
3: cool.
2: Which was good news. What's happening in the cultural center these days? I know it's kind of the quieter season.
3: Quieter season, yeah. So we're getting ready for the two different sales.
2: Yeah.
3: Well, two different shows, I should say. One show is the Carved in Time, which is our permanent collection. We're going to have a selection of the pieces in our permanent collection that we've been collecting since 1992.
2: Yeah, this is at the gallery.
3: That's correct. At the gallery.
2: Yeah.
3: And at the same time at the gallery, we're going to have the Nothing is Permanent art sale, where people are encouraged to bring in art that they used to love, but it doesn't quite fit their aesthetic anymore, or they're trying to make room for a new piece of art. And we'll try to sell it for them over the month.
2: Okay, very cool. Are people who are perhaps bringing that art by, is it going to be well? Are people buying going to know who it belonged to once? Is that part of it?
3: Or? I'm not sure.
2: Okay.
3: They haven't actually discussed that with me as to.
2: Don't let that local artist you had a piece from long ago go, why are you giving this back and selling it again?
3: True.
2: I'm kidding. You know, it's nice to pass on art to other people.
3: But having said that, I've talked to a few artists who are actually going, oh yeah, that makes sense, because they're probably sometimes the biggest purchaser of art.
2: Mm-hmm.
3: They'll be like, oh yeah, I want to support my friend and here's this piece.
2: Absolutely.
3: And then they're like, oh, I need more room on my walls. There was a coworker I worked with a few years ago, and she passed, unfortunately. But they were cleaning out her house, and she had paintings under her bed and in closets.
2: Oh, wow.
3: And every single wall space was covered in art.
2: Okay.
3: But then she had other pieces that she would just rotate in, and she just stored them anywhere she could.
2: Wow. So you had a veritable treasure trove of paintings and stuff, right? So.
3: Yeah.
2: There you go. How do you get involved in that if you've got some stuff you'd maybe like to see go to a new home?
3: Give a call to the gallery or bring the piece in. The deadline to get it submitted is coming up very quickly, I think this week.
2: Yeah, because it starts next week, does it not?
3: Yeah. Yeah. I think we were going to have it start this week, Friday, but they've decided that they're going to do some renovations and fill some holes and patch and paint. And
2: gotcha. Okay.
3: Yeah.
2: Does that mean then the art, the exhibit, you've said it already, but
3: the Carved in Time.
2: Yeah. Is that also being bumped back to next week then?
3: Yes. Okay. Yeah. Yeah. They're basically doing work in the actual gallery space.
2: Gotcha.
3: So both of the shows will have to just sort of hold for an extra week.
2: Okay. Okay. Sounds good. So make sure you get your old art in there if you'd like to have the gallery sell it for you and put it onto another great home or another home that would like to display it.
3: Absolutely.
2: What else is happening there, Oliver?
3: Well, we've got our sale for our performance series coming up.
2: Mm-hmm.
3: So if you're a member of the North Peace Cultural Society, which costs $5, you can get 20% off if you buy three or more shows, or you can get 25% off if you buy all six shows.
2: Mm-hmm.
3: And we've got some amazing shows. Two Juno nominees, some comedians, some classical music. We've got some folk music. We've got some ballet.
2: Yeah.
3: A little bit of everything. Like just a wide selection, depending on what you like.
2: Yeah, yeah. I know the improvisers, that's what they're called, right? They're kind of up first in September, I think, or early October.
3: Early October.
2: Yeah. So
3: October 2nd, I want to say, but I could be wrong about that.
2: And that's $5 a season, correct? So if you bought it last season, you'd rebuy it again this year.
3: Yeah, it's $5 per year.
2: Yeah.
3: And that gives you voting rights at the AGM. That allows you to sit on the board of directors if you were interested in that.
2: Yeah.
3: Or if you're not interested in any of that and you just want to support the Cultural Center or you want to save $5 on a ticket, it costs you $5 to get a membership. You save $5 on a performance series ticket.
2: Yeah.
3: Go to two shows, you've saved $5.
2: That's
3: right. Go to three shows, you save $10.
2: Yeah.
3: And that's all year round. The sale for the 20 and 25% off, that goes until the end of September.
2: Mm-hmm. And honestly, $5 is a very economical way to support the Cultural Center. Because while that may not represent a huge amount of income for you, it helps show when you're kind of applying for funding and stuff, look at all the members we have in the Cultural Society who are supporting the arts and Fort
3: St. John. So for groups who get... gaming funds from the provincial government. They love to see that we're actually representing the community, and a $5 membership helps us do that.
2: Yeah. So that you buy one pair of tickets to a show. I encourage you to go to more if you can, but if you go to one show all year, get the membership because it's going to cost you the same as buying just the tickets would be. So anyway, that's my rant for today. What else is happening there, Oliver?
3: We've got Pokemon Club continuing on through August.
2: And that's Tuesday, Thursdays in the afternoon?
3: Absolutely, Tuesdays and Thursdays. We play the trading card game. We do trades. We do battles.
2: Yeah.
3: We're looking for someone to be a league assistant. It's a paid position. Mm-hmm. If anyone is interested, we are collecting resumes now. So.
2: Okay.
3: Yeah.
2: All righty.
3: That's kind of it for the for now, at least.
2: For now.
3: I might have something to announce in another week or so.
2: How exciting. All right. Well, if you want to keep up to date with everything happening at the Cultural Center, you can follow them on Facebook, of course, or check out npcc.bc.ca and get your tickets there. Now, can you buy those special season passes and stuff online too?
3: Yes, you can buy a membership online.
2: Oh, good to know.
3: And then you just put the shows into your cart and it will automatically apply the savings depending on how many shows you've purchased.
2: Okay, wonderful. So again, it was three, you get 20% off, and then all six, you get 25% off the whole shebang.
3: Or if you buy one, you'll get $5 off.
2: Absolutely.
3: All of it will, it'll figure out what the best deal is for you, like the most savings, and it will apply that one automatically.
2: Excellent. And of course, you can go to the box office and say hello as well. Oliver, always lovely to chat with you. Thanks for doing this, sir.
3: Thank you.
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1: All right. We're into our final week for this, I believe, final week, which means it's getting to be your last chance to win tickets to see Boots and Hearts West in Edmonton at the end of this month. Russell Dickerson's going to be there. Tyler Joe Miller, Shaboozy. Going to be a lot of fun at this inaugural festival that's taking place in Ice District. All you got to do to have a chance at winning your way in is correctly text me the correct answer to this following question. Which of these types of alcohol could be found in an old fashioned? A, tequila, B, wine, or C, bourbon? Again, which of these types of alcohol could be found in an old fashioned? A, tequila, B, wine, C, bourbon. Text me your answers now at 787-2222, A, B, or C. Your first and last name. Get it right. You're in for the tickets.
2: Coffee? Check. Laughs? Check. Supermodel looks? You get what you get. It's the Moose FM Morning Show, brought to you by FSJ Return It. 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

0: You're on the Moose. I'm Dub. Good morning to you. Vocal for Local is a little segment I do every Thursday morning just after 9 o'clock. It's brought to you by the FSJ Co-op. 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
14: Moose Country Weather.
0: Mainly sunny sky for today, but clouds increase this afternoon with a 30% chance of showers late this afternoon and early this evening. See a high of 25, humid index of 27, UV index of 6, which is high. Mainly cloudy sky overnight. We cool off to 14 degrees. Tomorrow that clears off. We'll see sunshine, high of 27, humid index of 29, UV of 6 again. and a high of 22 in the sun for Thursday.
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0: Mainly sunny sky for today, but clouds increase this afternoon with a 30% chance of showers late this afternoon and early this evening. See a high of 25, humidex of 27, UV index of 6, which is high. Mainly cloudy sky overnight. We cool off to 14 degrees. Tomorrow that clears off. We'll see sunshine, high of 27, humidex of 29, UV of 6 again, and a high of 22 in the sun for Thursday.
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0: Well, that's the show for me. Thank you for listening. Bernard's going to be hanging out with you for the next 4 hours or so. Chris Walker's got you from 2 until 6, and then fast forward tomorrow morning to 5:30 a.m., and I'll have your first newscast of the day and lots of fun things to talk about. Thank you again so much for listening. Have an excellent rest of your day.
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1: My name's Bernard. Hang out with you for your workday until 2. It is already August. Safe to say that time flies by really quickly. And this month, lots of exciting things happening here in the region, including the North Peace Fall Fair, which I have Connie West from the North Peace Fall Fair Society joining me right now to talk about this year's event. How are you doing today?
2: I'm good. Getting down to the wire, but so we're busy. But yeah.
1: Oh yes, you'll have like a week. Yeah, yeah, a week or two left. Yeah. And tell me about what's new this year.
2: Well, we try to add new things every year. So there are the things that people are used to coming to, but we've got added a bunch of different things this year, different categories, different, mostly different categories to enhance the ones that we already have. One thing that's new this year is we do have the ability to take your cards at the gates. So you will be able to pay your admission now with tap. So that's exciting. We also are trying something new this year with our parking. So people are used to paying right at the highway when they come in. Yep. Now we're going to try to bring people in, park them, and then have them walk in up to a gate and pay then. And that way we'll hopefully alleviate all the traffic that we had on the highway in the past. So we're hoping that people will be patient with us while we try this new thing out, but we're hoping that it'll work and make things a lot safer and better.
1: And easier to get in because, yes, you know, every year, going there, it can be really busy on the road.
2: It absolutely. And nobody likes that. And it's a road. So we're trying to get that alleviated. So we've come up with a new plan this year. We're giving it a try. Hopefully people will be patient with us because it's the first time. But yeah, we're hopefully going to fix that for everybody.
1: Okay, so looking on the local Facebook groups, there are some people wondering, what's the fall fair all about since they're new to town? Can you tell me a little bit about that?
2: Yeah, absolutely. The fall fair has been going for 79 years in the North Peace, which is awesome. It is an agricultural fair. It's a family weekend event. There's something for everybody. There's food vendors, there's goods and service vendors, there's heavy horse pulls, there's tractor pulls, there's light horse, there's sheep and goats, there's beef and dairy, there's pets and rabbits. And then we have all what are called our bench exhibits, which are all the canning and the baking and the handicrafts. And there's, it's very interesting. It's got things that maybe our kids or ourselves are not even aware of how to make or do that people have done by hand, the way it was done in the old times. So it's interesting to see that. There's also demonstrations that are put on by the quilters and the spinners and the potters, showing people how to make things themselves. And we also have demonstrations from Glenn Stewart, who does a horse demonstration, which is very interesting. We have stock dogs, which is always a big favorite.
1: There's lots of things. It's pretty much like planning your whole day. Like you should plan your whole day there because there's lots to see and lots to do, right?
2: Absolutely. And it's so affordable. $10 a day for an adult and $5 for kids and seniors, and 5 and under are free. And so there's not too much you can do these days for that amount. And like you said, it takes you a whole day to get through everything. Kids, there's an interactive farm for them specifically. We have balloon animals, face painting, so lots of, we have a sand pile, which is exciting. They can dig for coins, for treasure. So you can come out for the whole day and there's going to be something for you to do. And you can eat all day too.
1: Absolutely. And there's a dinner after that, right?
2: Absolutely. So Saturday and Sunday mornings, we have pancake breakfasts. The gates open at 7 and we have pancake breakfast at 7:30. But Saturday night, we do have a dine in the Pines. And the tickets are available at the office at the fairground. And yeah, it's a home-cooked meal, farm meal. Yeah.
1: The perfect event to enjoy a home-cooked meal and meet some new friends if you're new to town.
2: Absolutely. Or run into old friends you have not seen in a long time. So, and Saturday night, too, after the dinner, there's a dance. So it's in a family dance, so not everybody has been to, you know, had the opportunity to do that, especially after COVID closed down so much our lives. So, yeah, come on out and definitely something to enjoy.
1: Obviously, because this is an event that is full of fun stuff there, like animals to check out, like you mentioned, dance, dinner. And where can people find more details about the North Peace Fall Fair?
2: So our Facebook group, just northpeacefallfair.com, or Facebook and Instagram and website are the best places. We have books, fair books, kind of all over town. That was another thing that if you check out our Facebook page or our website, we are still in need of some volunteers to help. So just a short shift, 4 hours, if someone has time. It can be as simple as just supervising a tent so that, you know, people aren't touching things and what have you, or it might be helping out with zucchini races if that's something that you'd like to do. But there's tons of opportunity for volunteers. We have many volunteers that work tireless hours, you know, 365 to put on this fair, but we could use their help of the community to actually the day of. So if people want to come out and check it out and have a few hours they wouldn't mind volunteering, helping us out, we'd love to have them.
1: And it really takes a lot of volunteers to make this event possible.
2: It does. As they say, many hands make light work, and there's a lot of jobs out there. So yes, if we can get a few more sets of hands, then it should be a wonderful weekend with go smoothly.
1: Connie, I want to say thank you so much for joining me. Before I let you go, do you have anything else to add about the North Peace Fall Fair?
2: I just hope that everyone comes out and checks it out. It's hopefully going to be a good weekend. I'm not looking at the weather because I don't want to jinx myself. But
1: yes,
2: you know, we had rain the Saturday last year, and Emma came out in the cruiser and had an awesome time in the rain. So it's still good in the rain. It doesn't bring us down. So, but rain or shine, we are out there, and we've put tons of work and time into putting on a wonderful fair, and we think everybody would enjoy it and come on out.
1: Connie, I want to say thank you so much once again for joining me and making this show wonderful, because there's so much to do at the North Peace Fall Fair, which is happening August 14th to the 16th.
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1: I have another special guest, or two guests, in the studio right now. That is Jared and Kayla from the Fort St. John Association for Community Living. How are you all doing today?
2: Doing fantastic. Thanks, Brad.
1: That's awesome. And you're here to talk about jail and bail at the Moose FM block party this year. So for the people who don't know what jail and bail is, tell me more about it.
2: Yeah, well, we figured Moose always is this great event, brings the community together kind of as summer's coming to a close. And why don't we jump in and participate and make a fundraiser out of it? And why don't we arrest a bunch of people, put them in jail, make them raise bail to raise funds for mental health in Fort St. John?
1: And you are going to be arresting like well-known people in the community. And all the proceeds will go to the Fort St. John Association for Community Living, of course.
2: Yes.
1: Who are some of the well-known people that are going to be locked up so we can raise money for you guys?
2: Yeah, well, Kayla's been doing some great interviews. Kayla, who are some of the people that we've been arresting so far?
3: Yeah, of course. So far I have 8 interviews done. We're posting them on our social media pages. So we have Facebook and Instagram. So far I've got Tony Zbinski. He's a city councilor. Jesse Braun. He's a financial advisor. Blake Fleming, who's a car salesman at Ford Motors. And we have lots of other people who are lined up, and we'll get those interviews.
1: And you know, off the air, you said even us radio announcers, we can be part of this jail and bail as well.
2: Yeah, I think you can be live on the scene in the jail cell, Bernard. Yeah, you or any of your colleagues.
1: You know, off the air, you were talking about Dove should be a part of it.
2: You know, we could go all the way to the top, right? Maybe we should nominate Adam. I don't know.
1: Yeah, maybe we should. Adam's not here today, but I think he is listening from like on the road, so he probably might consider.
2: He's not going to let me come back on the air again.
1: So, what are you like for raising money? Where would this money go for the association?
2: Yeah, so we have a program called Thrive, and the aim of that program is to provide one-on-one counseling support, therapeutic recreation, and psychological assessments for the individuals we support, because it's known that 1 out of 5 people struggles with mental health, and we want to be able to provide support for people when they need it, where they need it, how they need it. And so we're inviting the community to join us, and this is one of the fundraisers that we're doing this year. Our goal over the whole year is to raise $100,000 to provide funds for this program. We're hoping to at least do $20,000 during jail and bail. We're optimistic that we can do more. The minimum bail for all the participants is $1,000, so we're well on our way, and we're looking forward to the community support.
1: It is a fun fundraiser, I would say. It's especially, you know, seeing people getting locked up all day long, trying to raise that money to get out of jail. And how can people nominate someone to participate?
2: Yeah, so if you are listening to this right now and you're like, I know someone who I think should be stuck in jail, you can send an email to special.projects@fsjacl.com or message us on any of our social media platforms, and we'd be glad for any of those nominations to get somebody put in. And then we've made it really straightforward for everybody who's participating. Kayla's creating a whole bunch of social media collateral that they can use to help post and email templates so that they can raise the money really quickly and effectively with all their friends and family who want to get them out of jail.
1: That is awesome. And, you know, seeing this event happening, you know, in other communities too, I think it is going to be the best fundraiser ever.
2: Yeah, it's going to be a lot of fun.
1: Jared and Kayla, before I let you both go, do you have anything else to add about the jail and bail event at the Moose FM block party this year?
3: Yeah, I think it's just as the more people we can get, the more money we can fundraise. I encourage everybody to follow us on our social medias. Check out these interviews. We're posting lots about the fundraiser. Even if you don't think that you want to participate, we'd love if you can still come out and check it out and raise some money. There's some people who've even said that you can pay to have them stay in jail. So keep up to date. See everything that we're posting. We'd love to have everybody come out.
1: And what about you, Jared?
2: Yeah, no, Fort St. John's such a generous community, and we think this is a great way to bring different community leaders right into a common cause, supporting mental health here in Fort St. John's. So we look forward to how it all comes together, and you can look forward to seeing some of your favorite people in Fort St. John in bright orange t-shirts behind bars on September
3: 12th.
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1: In the energetic city today, we could see some showers getting up to 25 degrees. That's going to continue tonight, dropping down to 14. Tomorrow, we're going to see that sun again, getting up to 27. And Thursday, a mix of sun and cloud and a high of 22.
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You

That is Mackenzie Porter on Moose FM. I'm Bernard. Your furry animals do understand if you're trying to take a picture of them. Either they would pose for you or the opposite, like our rabbit PB. Whenever I tried to take a picture or video of him, he would either hop away, turn his face away, or give me that dirty look. Yes, he acts like those people who would always try to avoid any pictures taken of them. But if you bribe PB with a treat, he would pose for you. Oh yeah, you win your pets and even people over anytime with food. 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
9: In the energetic city today, we could see some showers getting up to 25 degrees. That's going to continue tonight, dropping down to 14. Tomorrow, we're going to see that sun again, getting up to 27. And Thursday, a mix of sun and cloud and a high of 22.
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Taylor Swift taking over the world again, especially on the charts here in Canada, all the way to Hong Kong and back. She's pretty much in the top spots with this track, obviously, from the soundtrack of Toy Story 5, I Knew It, I Knew You.

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9: Moose Country Weather.
3: Here in the energetic city today, we are going to see a chance of showers getting up to 25 degrees. Tonight dropping down to 14 and a chance of showers. Tomorrow, we're going to see those clouds clear up with a high of 27. And Thursday, a mix of sun and cloud and getting up to 22 degrees.
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0: miles on it. Hopefully you had a great long weekend, did something fun, because we did have 2 days of good weather to enjoy the outdoors. To take advantage of that, we went berry picking. Got a big Tupperware full of it. Yesterday, my partner made Saskatoon berry muffins. They were chef's kiss. For the next week or two, oh yeah, there are going to be lots of sweet treats at my place, as we still have a lot of Saskatoons left. Good for taste buds, but not good for the waistline.
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City, getting up to 25 degrees. Tonight, dropping down to 14 with another chance of showers. Tomorrow, we're going to see those clouds clear up with a high of 27. And Thursday, a mix of sun and cloud and getting up to 22 degrees. Right now in downtown, it's 19. 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

Stapleton on Moose FM. My name's Bernard. This is becoming a big trend in the tattooing world where some studios are offering events like bottomless tattoo. So you pay a set price for a block of time. You can get as many tiny tattoos as you want. The trend has gotten so much attention. For some, they praise it because getting a single tattoo, it can be very expensive. For others, they criticize it because it's a skill craft. It shouldn't be quantity over quality. There's another downside to that, especially for you getting the ink, as tattoo removal specialists are seeing more people who are looking to erase multiple tattoos. Not just one bad decision, it's now 10.

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3: I'm Ed Hitchens, and this is what you need to know at noon. Two arrests were made by the Fort St. John RCMP detachment with drugs and guns seized after a drug trafficking investigation. The detachment's street enforcement team initiated a drug trafficking investigation on July 30th after identified suspects from the Lower Mainland believed to have organized crime group connections. A press release says as the investigation progressed, officers gathered evidence that indicated the suspects were actively involved in drug trafficking in the community. Northern Health has announced the Hudson's Hope Health Center's ER will shutter until later this month. Health Authority has said August 10th will be the date the center's ER opens, as staffing challenges have rendered it closed. The ER was expected to open on August 4th, having been shut down since mid-July. The District of Taylor is weighing its options for a whistle cessation for trains passing through the community across Highway 97. District Council reviewed a staff report about ongoing work into whistle cessations in the municipality during meetings on July 27th. Residents attended a June council meeting to express their concerns and complaints about ongoing horn noises from trains traveling across Highway 97, with one stating he had, quote, hit his breaking point. Residents in Dawson Creek will soon be able to learn more about crime prevention at 2026 Fall Fair. The South Peace District Crime Prevention Association will be at the Dawson Creek Fall Fair from August 5th to 9th to share information about some of its initiatives. The South Peace District Crime Prevention Association's president said the association will also host a game called Spot the Target. For all the details on these stories and more, you can visit energeticcity.ca. That was your news update. Let's take a look at sports. Endurance runners from around the Peace region are invited to test their stamina in a fall time racing event in Chetwynd. Registration for the 2026 Chetwynd Half Marathon has opened. The event will start on September 12th at the Chetwynd and District Recreation Center. And that's your look at sports. Traffic and weather is next, brought to you by Community Printers.
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0: Taking a look at your road conditions here in the BC Peace, there are some construction spots to watch out for if you're heading south on the Alaska Highway. And if you do see anything, you can always call or text the Fort City Chrysler line at 787-2222. Here in the Energetic City today, we could see some showers getting up to 25 degrees. Tonight dropping down to 14 with a chance of showers. Tomorrow, we're going to see those clouds clear up, getting up to 27, and Thursday a mix of sun and cloud and a high of 22. Right now in downtown is 22. 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
3: Todd Lewis, a Saskatchewan senator, farmer and agricultural sector advocate, has died. Raymond Gagné, the Speaker of the Senate, announced Lewis's death Saturday afternoon and called him, quote, a steadfast champion of Saskatchewan's agricultural sector. 65-year-old Lewis was appointed to the Senate by former Prime Minister Justin Trudeau in February 2025. Take a look at the futures markets right now. 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
6: Moose Country Weather.
0: In the energetic city today, we could see some showers getting up to 25 degrees. That's going to continue tonight, dropping down to 14. Tomorrow, we're going to see that sun again, getting up to 27. And Thursday, a mix of sun and cloud and a high of 22.
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7: We could see some showers here in the energetic city later this afternoon, getting up to 25 degrees. Tonight, a chance of showers dropping down to 14. Tomorrow, we're going to see those clouds clear up, getting up to 27. And Thursday, a mix of sun and cloud and a high of 22. 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

0: 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Your name is in the draw for those tickets. Once again, it's coming up in about 20 minutes.
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Your chance to win tickets to the Boots and Hearts Music Festival in Edmonton at the end of August. That is coming up right after the Hunter Brothers and Those Were the Nights. 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

That is Owen Riegling on Moose FM. So your furry animals, they do understand if you're trying to take a picture of them. Either they pose for you or the opposite, like our rabbit PB. Every time I tried to take a video or picture of him, he would hop away, turn his face away, or give me that dirty look. Yes, he acts like those people who would always try to avoid any pictures taken of them. But if you bribe PB with a treat, he would pose for you. Hey, you win your pets and even people over anytime with food. Here's Ella Langley and Loving Life Again. 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
8: Moose Country Weather.
9: We could see some showers later this afternoon, getting up to 25 degrees. Tonight dropping down to 14 and a chance of showers as well. Tomorrow, a high of 27 with those clouds clearing up. And Thursday, a mix of sun and cloud and getting up to 22. Right now in downtown, it's 23.

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What?

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1: Here in the energetic city today, we could see some showers getting up to 25 degrees. Tonight, dropping down to 14 and a chance of showers. Tomorrow, we're going to see those clouds clear up with a high of 27. And Thursday, a mix of sun and cloud and getting up to 22 degrees. Right now in downtown is 23. 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

This is becoming a trend in the tattooing world. Some studios are offering events like bottomless tattoos. So you pay a set price for a block of time and you can get as many tattoos as you want. The trend has gotten so much attention, all thanks to social media. For some people, they praise it because getting a single tattoo, it can be very expensive. For others, they criticize it because it's a skill craft. It shouldn't be quantity over quality. There's another downside to that, especially if you're getting the ink, as tattoo removal specialists are seeing more and more people removing multiple ones. That is not just one bad decision. It's now 10. Here's Lauren Elena, Chase Matthew on The Moose.

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That's Paul Brandt with Alberta Bound on the Moose. I'm Sydney Hayes, filling in for Chris Walker. If you're wondering where he is, so are we, but I'll be taking over this afternoon. Here's Diamond Rio with Meet in the Middle.

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5: And your Moose FM weather. Right now it's cloudy with a chance of showers later this afternoon. Winds gusting to 40 and a high of 25. Tonight, mainly cloudy with a chance of showers, light winds, and temperature dropping to 14 degrees. For tomorrow, clearing up in the morning, winds gusting to 50 and a high of 27. And for Thursday, a mix of sun and clouds and a high of 20.

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That's Sully Burrows on Moose FM. It's that time again. We are playing Reverse That Song, brought to you by the Great Canadian Oil Change. There's $50 on the line if you can tell me what song this is.

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0: And your Moose FM weather. Right now, it's cloudy with a small chance of showers later this afternoon. Winds gusting to 40 and a high of 25. Tonight, mainly cloudy with a chance of showers, light winds, and temperature dropping to 14 degrees. For tomorrow, clearing up in the morning, winds gusting to 50 and a high of 27. And for Thursday, a mix of sun and clouds and a high of 22 degrees. And right now we are in the middle of Reverse That Song. I'm gonna play you your clip of the day and you'll get it. I'm gonna play you your clip of the day.

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1: That was Chad Brownlee on the Moose. We're in the middle of reverse that song right now, so here was your clip of the day.

0: 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Our furry friends aren't as efficient at cooling off, so we need to take care to avoid overheating. 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Do not leave animals in vehicles unattended, even with windows open. 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
1: You know, there really is always something going on at Chances Fort St. John. Tonight, we have their Tuesday bingo. 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Bingo?
0: Give us a second. Hang on. 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

0: That was Tyler Joe Miller with Under the Influence on the Moose. 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But in the meantime, you're stuck with me.
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0: And your Moose FM weather. Right now it's cloudy with a small chance of showers. Later this afternoon, winds gusting to 40 and a high of 25. Tonight, mainly cloudy with a chance of showers, light winds, and temperature dropping to 14 degrees. For tomorrow, clearing up in the morning, winds gusting to 50 and a high of 27. And for Thursday, a mix of sun and clouds and a high of 22. And coming up now, the Washboard Union, Feel Like That.

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1: Sirius Black has escaped from Azkaban prison. 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
2: There's always something fun happening at the North Peace Museum on 100th Street. 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

That was the Reklaws on Moose FM. More great music coming up next. And coming up at the top of the hour, news, sports, traffic, weather, and your energy report. But for now, here's Garth Brooks with Papa Love Mama.

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1: No, Trevor, I don't want you in my dating life.
2: I am your dating life. Oh, I create your dating life for you.
1: It's the absolute worst.
2: You don't even thank me. You complain about it. You should be like, Trev, thanks. Give thanks. Say a little
1: prayer. Like that weird rash that I have. I don't thank people for that either.
2: No, I don't blame you.
1: Chris Walker here with you. Of course, I got Trevor, Trevor Bolin from the Bone and Biscuit Best Buddy. We got a new buddy. We got an old buddy. We got a couple adoptions. Where do you want to start?
2: You should put me on your Tinder profile.
1: I'm not putting you on my Tinder profile. No.
2: Okay, let's start.
1: I'm more likely to put one of the dogs, to be honest.
2: Let's start. Oh, put the one that looked like you. The one with the little mustache, that little grumpy looking guy. Let's start with the two adoptions that we have.
1: Love it. Okay. So that means that we have 114 buddies adopted.
2: Yes.
1: I did the math.
2: Yes. Who is
1: adopted?
2: So Boy Scout and Barcode are both foster to adopt. So of course the foster adopt is a phenomenal program done by the SPCA. Yep. You are going to bring the pet of your choice into your home. Make sure that pet likes you.
1: Make sure you like the pet.
2: Who doesn't like a pet, though?
1: I mean, it depends on the pet.
2: I think this is more about the pets liking people.
1: Yeah, it can be both.
2: Dude, I like pets more than people.
1: I like most pets more than the people in this room, yeah. Looking at you, Sydney. Did you hear her earlier where she was like, oh, yeah, so I know that some of you are missing Chris. You'd be the first. You got to deal with me for the rest of the day. Wow. So, no, she can take it as well as she can give. Trust me. Anyway, yes, pets over Trevor.
2: Pets over Trevor. So two of them are in a foster adopt that is Boy Scout and Barcode.
1: Yep.
2: Last week's best buddy, Lexi, is still available.
1: Yeah.
2: Available. That was that slender little kitten that you really like.
1: Nope. Try again.
2: I don't know.
1: Try again. We've had so many buddies.
2: No, that's not Lexi.
1: It is Lexi.
2: No, man.
1: I'm telling you right now, it's saved under Lexi.
2: That's Dawn.
1: What? No. Dawn is the other one. This is Lexi. Lexi is the black lab mix.
2: Okay, so is Dawn.
1: Yes. Weird. She is a pit bull lab mix, which we haven't gotten to yet.
2: Okay, so
1: thanks, Trevor. Why not?
2: So I'm dealing with this thing right now where... Yeah. My memory is really touch and go, and so is my listening.
1: Which is different than normal.
2: It's been going on for a bit, but it's getting, it's getting
1: 50
2: worse.
1: Years. Yep. 60 years?
2: Daily it's getting
1: worse.
2: Yeah,
1: there it is. There it is.
2: So, yeah. So, best buddies, Lexi's available, which Lexi is on the screen right now. Boy Scout Barcode are in foster adopt, and Dawn is...
1: The new one. The Do you want one. Me to show you Dawn to show you the difference? Let me show you. Okay.
2: Let's get started.
1: Here's Lexi.
2: Let's get this party
1: this
2: started.
1: This is Lexi.
2: Yes.
1: And just to show off how similar we're talking, this is Dawn.
2: Same dog.
1: One's a little more pit bull. The other one's a little more Trevor.
2: My legs cramping from being on the floor.
1: Oh my God.
2: Buddy is number 116 is Dawn.
1: Yeah. Yes. Yeah. So tell us a bit about Dawn, Trevor.
2: This is Dawn. Dawn is a 10-month-old lab pit cross. Mm. She is a happy, smiley, and incredibly friendly girl who is ready to find her forever home.
1: Not like us at all.
2: And that name kind of suits that. Dawn is a social butterfly. She is naturally outgoing and loves meeting new people. While she might have a tiny moment of reservation when she first meets somebody new, that's me. I don't like people when I first meet them.
1: Or later. Or anywhere in between.
2: Which can lead to a quick, happy piddle. It lasts only seconds. It's on the floor now.
1: Uh-huh.
2: Once that moment passes, you have an instant best friend for life, a best buddy, if you will. If there's a stuffed toy in the room, Dawn is on a mission. She absolutely loves playing with toys, especially if she gets to shred them. While it comes to snack time, she's a big fan of treats, though she's a bit of a minimalist when it comes to her meals. Dawn prefers plain dry kibble and will politely turn her nose up to any wet food. Dawn is a very friendly dog and thrives in the company of other canines. She would be a fantastic addition to a home with a resident dog who is looking for a playmate. While she is already potty trained, she was still working on her manners. She will need a little bit of guidance to help with jumping and improving her leash walking, as she tends to pull hard when she's eager to explore. If you are looking for an outgoing, affectionate, and playful companion, come down to the SPCA and meet Dawn today. She cannot wait to start her new adventures with you.
1: So I just want to bring up this video, and we could watch it over here. If you're out there and listening on the radio, again, all the more reason to come back, watch this video later, share with your friends, your coworkers, your worst enemies. We don't care as long as the dogs get adopted. Look at this video, and not to take anything away from Dawn, but look at the ears on this what seems like golden retriever puppy that she's playing with. Aren't those ears just massive?
2: Yeah, but that is a mix. That's like a, there's like a Kanga mix in that with that tail. I don't know. I don't know what's going on there. The ears and the tail.
1: A bat mix, maybe. Look at this thing. Anyway, the more I watch this video, the more it's evident that, yes, Dawn is adorable, gets along with other dogs, and she's out there.
2: A beautiful dog. She is a beautiful dog. Look at those eyes.
1: Yeah. And this is this is why I knew immediately that Lexi wasn't the normal type of lab that I'm used to. This is much more my normal speed of lab, which is to say it's some type of pit bull mix that is mixed in. They're a lot more solid. They're a lot more rigid. They're a lot heavier. But yeah, I mean, both Dawn and Lexi, absolutely beautiful dogs. And we'll bring back Lexi again just so that you can see how, I mean, pick your size.
2: I was just going to say, Lexi's a great size. So even if you've got a smaller home or a smaller yard, Lexi's a perfect size for that. I love the eyes. What a beautiful dog. If you're listening right now, Chris has got a ton of pictures, tongue out, big eyes, smiles.
1: Dawn.
2: She is a beautiful, beautiful Lexi, dog.
1: Dawn.
2: Yeah.
1: Lexi.
2: That's what I mean, Matt.
1: Like, it is
2: if
1: close.
2: Not for the variation of ears.
1: Yeah.
2: That you literally would think it is the same dog.
1: It's just the size.
2: And both of them are available. You know what? And they both get along with each other. Go down and adopt both of them.
1: Oh, there you go.
2: Wouldn't that be nice?
1: Or four or five. What's the limit in town?
2: I don't know. Three.
1: Don't worry about it. You heard it from Trevor first. Don't worry about animal limits in town.
2: I've got a neighbor that's got two and he's talking about getting a third.
1: Well, what do you mean? You've been trying to push more dogs on me since this program started.
2: I think you're a good dog parent.
1: Oh,
2: I think you play a tough exterior, but I think inside you're just like a big marshmallow when it comes to dogs.
1: First off, I'm a marshmallow in every way. Second, when do I play tough?
2: Huh?
1: When do I play tough?
2: You're just gonna always play. You have like this facade where you're like, you're so tough.
1: Oh yeah, big manly man. And me and my painted fingernails.
2: All of us.
1: My undershirts.
2: That's why you have to have the big chair.
1: First off, how much bigger you are than me on the show. The big chair is simply a weight issue.
2: This one doesn't even do anything.
1: Well, I mean, it doesn't need to. Look at you. You're in here for 5 minutes at a time. Anything else that we should go through? I mean, Seniors Day.
2: Seniors Day. It is Seniors Day. 15% off entire store wide. Yeah, around there. Let's say 62 and a half. Ooh. If you're 62 and a half years or older, you qualify.
1: Interesting. We're now checking and counting months.
2: Then we can't be wrong.
1: Yeah.
2: Seniors Day, they've got new specials on for August. August Savings are unleashed. Those are available. The store's open Monday to Friday, 9 to 9. Saturday, Sunday, 10 to 6. What else is there? Yeah.
1: I think that's pretty much
2: it. That's it.
1: We went through the rewards points last week. We went through the adoption thing last week. We fostered to adopt today. Look at us, not only like on time, but actually on the ball. Trevor.
2: And in a little mini chair. I'm sitting on a stool.
1: Just turning off his microphone. Every time he shows up, there's another complaint. For me, though, the complaint is he keeps showing up. We'll see you next week, Trevor.
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0: From the energeticcity.ca newsroom, this is what's happening right now.
1: I'm Caitlin Coombs, and this is what you need to know this afternoon. The District of Taylor is looking into its options for a whistle cessation for trains passing through the community across Highway 97. Last week, the council voted to send a letter to the Ministry of Transportation and Transit so the municipality could investigate the costs and potential for a whistle cessation in the area. It would result in a redesign of the crossing with drop-down barriers rather than train horn sounds and lights. However, a meeting with CN Rail, the federal and provincial governments, and the district revealed the lion's share of the cost would be borne by the district and involve a hefty review period. The regional district is calling on residents to pre-register for emergency services, regardless of where they live or how close they are to an active wildfire or other emergency. If needed by the individual, pre-registration of ESS can streamline the process of accessing supports for accommodation, food, and clothing. The federal government has announced $4.15 million in funding for Tumbler Ridge in the wake of the February mass shooting. The funds will go to various parties, including the Canadian Red Cross, the BC Ministry of Public Safety and Solicitor General, and the Community Resiliency Fund. The funds will enable continued support to victims affected by the tragedy and supports for the community. For all the details on this story and more, you can visit energeticcity.ca. That was a news update. Let's take a look at sports. FSJ City Council has gifted resident Natty Locke pins and a jersey ahead of her travels to Europe for exhibition games. The 17-year-old is a forward defender who played in the 2025-26 season with the Northern Alberta Extreme U18 women's team in the Canadian Sports School Hockey League. In 29 games last season, Locke had 2 goals and 5 assists for 7 points. And that's your look at sports. 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
1: And for your look at traffic, there's going to be some construction between here and Dawson Creek. Some single lane alternating traffic happening Monday to Friday until 7 p.m. going on till the middle of October. It'll probably slow some things down for you, but hopefully not too bad. And if you see anything else out there, let us know. And for your weather, right now it is cloudy with a small chance of showers later this afternoon. Winds gusting to 40, a high of 25. Tonight, mainly cloudy, chance of showers, light winds, and temperature dropping to 14 degrees. For tomorrow, clearing up in the morning, winds gusting to 50 and a high of 27. And for Thursday, a mix of sun and clouds and a high of 22 degrees. And next, your energy report brought to you by the Nenas and WorkBC Fort St. John Job Fair.
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7: Today we're flashing back 22 years, all the way back to 2004. And it was a great year because not only did it give the world great music, it also gave the world me. And today we are starting off with Terry Clark. Here's Girls Lie Too.

0: That was Reba McEntire with Somebody right here on Moose FM. We're halfway through your top four flashback, and we'll get back to flashing back to 2004 right after this.
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6: Here's your Moose FM weather. Right now it's cloudy with a small chance of showers later this afternoon. Winds gusting to 40 and a high of 25. Tonight, mainly cloudy with a chance of showers, light winds, temperature dropping to 14 degrees. For tomorrow, clearing up in the morning, winds gusting to 50 and a high of 27. Finally, on Thursday, a mix of sun and clouds and a high of 22 degrees. Here's Kenny Chesney on Moose FM with Carry On.

You can hear your favorite country songs from the 2000s with me every weekday at noon with the Y2K Country Hour brought to you by Ford Motors.

That was Old Dominion with Memory Lane on the Moose. We got your next chance to play the bar exam coming up in the 5 o'clock hour, giving you a chance to win tickets to Boots and Hearts West. But for now, here's Zach Top on the Moose with South of Sanity.

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7: Moose FM weather for the rest of your evening. It's cloudy with a small chance of showers later this evening. Winds gusting to 40 and a high of 25. Tonight, mainly cloudy with a chance of showers.

0: showers, light winds, and temperature dropping to 14 degrees. For tomorrow, clearing up in the morning, winds gusting to 50 and a high of 27. And on Thursday, a mix of sun and clouds and a high of 22 degrees.
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